This next song I'd like to do is written by our brother Gaylord Holomalia. And when I recorded this song, the song made me think about, you know, because this guy's going mainland and, you know, well, actually we go to America, went up there. It's been a lot of places, seen, you know, seen plenty of stuff. But, you don't realize what we get home here until we go far away. And this song, everybody can relate to when your loved one go away, and, you know. Of course, you hear them yelling at you all day, but you know what? When they're far, you miss them. So this song goes out to each and every one of you that travel far and never take home for granted.

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0: December 6, 2014. We're gonna drive across LA and hit every wedding we possibly can. It's gonna be awesome. And we're late. 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
1: Woo! Let's do it!

0: December 6, 2014. We're gonna drive across LA and hit every wedding we possibly can. It's gonna be awesome. And we're late. What's your door for you, Mr. Madden?
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And the jam is bumping, look ahead, the crowd is jumping. Pump it up a little more, get the party going on the dance floor. See

even for the streetcars who still frequent this area, Kamuki to downtown Honolulu, Henehene, Ko'aka. As we fade.

and for the streetcars to frequent this area, Kamuki to downtown Honolulu, Henehene, Ko'aka.